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Humid, too. 73 for the low tonight, 92 tomorrow, 94 on Sunday. Stay hydrated, man. 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

hear Lone Star 92.5 playing all kinds of rock, just not all at once. That would sound like Lone Star 92.5 rocks.

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0: Well, it is the lightning round, and this guy has a car collection. Brian, how many cars do you have?
1: We probably got about 150.
0: Okay. How many of them run?
1: I would say probably 10%.

So I've got a lot of calls on here about the backtracks, and it's actually knocked out everybody on the cars. I've got a couple of cars here. Real quick, Chris was the first one. Chris in Oklahoma, Little by Little in 29 Palms. Is that your guess?

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